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Don't try to save me, as I try to convince to myself, but the truth is

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0: hundred bands, hundred bands. Contraband, contraband, contraband. I got the plug on who a hawker.
1: Whoa.
0: They gonna find you like Baka. 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

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But I need you and I can take you all the way, and I'm able to give you something sensational, so let's go, yeah. Said I need you and I can take you